dance, mother. Dance till the morning. Yes, yes, y'all. To the beat, y'all. And they all put their hands up in the air to give thanks to the DJ.

Joe Pacello. Make sure you grab my new album Jazz Flow on Shocking Sound Records, out now exclusively at Track Source.

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2: 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Are you with me? Are you with me?

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2: I do it for the ladies, but I gotta keep it hood. Where we at, Polo?

For many years, I was told as a DJ that when I got, I didn't get booked for many years because promoters said, we don't know what you're gonna do when people show up. And a lot of times people wanna book people to know exactly what they're gonna get. And

I think it's time. I think it's time to make the floor burn. This time.

realize how many people love you. The ones beside you give you strength when life gets hard. 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